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Yeah, you know that guy? You got your own Jim Bob that you know, according to Hardy. Guy sits out on the front porch with his flea-bitten dog, smoking cheap-ass cigarettes and drinking cheap-ass beer and pontificating on things he has no clue of. That's Jim Bob from Hardy. It's Not Over is the brand new one from Daughtry. Let's all crank it up together.

0: love that ending. Your favorite toy. That's the album, Foo Fighters, Dave Grohl and Company. Came out back in April. Window, the name of that track. They, of course, Busy on the Road. Just played Soldier Field in Chicago. Foo Fighters. What a great deal. And they've been headlining, of course, their own shows. Well, they've signed up to be an opener for one night only, at the Dome at America Center, right in the middle of our country, there at the Arch in St. Louis. They're playing at that dome, and the Foo Fighters will open for AC/DC. September 8th. Yep, not anything going Tuesday night, September 8th. Could be worth the trip. That'll be Foo Fighters doing a set and opening for AC, then ACD. Yeah, that'd be something. Oh, oh, oh,
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1: 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We are

0: Those ladies are kerosene. No, that's the name of the song, and they are hot. They will burn you, too, if you want to get involved with them, I'm sure. Alejandra, Paulina, and Daniela Varels out of Monterrey, Mexico. The Warning is the name of the band. The three ladies from Mexico who rocked their asses off. It's Lester. Moments from now, we'll do Stained. Aaron Lewis and the gang for Melissa, who wanted to hear It's Been a While. Now, that pretty little song from Stained. Also, Jeff, Kevin, and Brenda all hit me up. No, I'm not stupid, all right? I know I've only been on the air here for about 30 minutes, but I know what day it is. Yeah, 1967, he was born. Sadly, OD'd 33 years later in 2002. We will remember the late, great Lane Staley next.
1: Hey, Sean, you thinking what I'm thinking?
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6: Overnight clear, low 64. Sunny on Sunday, a high of 84. Partly cloudy on Sunday night, low 61. Mostly sunny on Monday. A slight chance of a shower in the afternoon, high of 83. Partly cloudy, a chance of rain on Monday night, low 63. Mostly sunny Tuesday, a high of 85. Partly cloudy Tuesday night, low 65. Sunny, a slight chance of rain on Wednesday, a high of 88.
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0: Is that not just a cool riff? Just a simple guitar rhythm and yeah. Tim Montana, actually from Butte, Montana. It's where he graduated high school. Moved to L.A., got into songwriting and guitar playing, then decided Nashville was a better scene for people like him, and out of there. Break Me Down, the name of that track. Lester, going to break down another hour upon us. Rockin' Tool, Shine Down. Disturbed, going to drop by as well as we kick it. Thank you so much for hanging out with us. It's a great Saturday night.
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We all dream of being young again, but would you really want to go back and you would change things? But remember, that changes the timeline and all. Yeah, you learn that when you watch those Marvel movies. It's Lester. Thanks for listening. Going from Shine Down to Disturb, I Will Not Break. It's David Draymond and the crew. Thanks for listening, my friend.

0: Are you a fan? Netflix, Devil May Cry, Season 2 soundtrack. Papa Roach teaming up with Humanakind and doing See You in Hell. It's Lester. Thanks so much for rocking out with us. Michelle, thank you also for the great suggestion for Ivan and Zoltan. Hit me up on the Facebook Messenger. Says she's got a Saturday night. She's had a headache all day. She shut off the lights and just wants to hear some thumping rock to help her headache. And I just sent back question marks because I've never heard of that. She said it's unusual treatment, but FFDP does it every time. All right. Eye of the Storm coming up. Pearl Jam and Korn as well.
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0: It is a legacy for sure. Five Finger Death Punch and Eye of the Storm. Ivan, kind of the center of that one. Yeah, he's the Eye of the Storm, and it's his life story. Hoobastank, Red Hot Chili Peppers coming up. Have you paid attention at all to the world humanoid robot games going on in Beijing? It's Lester. If you've followed my show the last 7 years now, 8 years on the air, you know I like keeping an eye on technology and where our world's going because it's changing. You know, it used to change about every 2 years, and then all of a sudden it became 18 months, then a year. Now we got things exploding within 6 months. And the second annual Olympics-like world humanoid robot games in Beijing is worth looking at because, A, the Chinese are way ahead of us in terms of humanoid robots. That's why the U.S. is slapping all these, yeah, whatever. But, for instance, 2,000 humanoid robots participating in the 5 days of games. 51 events. Total of things like running, table tennis, soccer. So far, 100-meter sprint. Humanoid robot went 9.39 seconds. 100-meter. You know what the human record is, right? Usain Bolt, Jamaica? 9.58. That's right. A humanoid robot beat Usain's record. More impressive, though, standing human jump record. The high jump, the human high jump record. 2.45 meters, just under 8 feet, set by Cuba's, or just over 8 feet, by Cuba's Javier Sotomayor. In 1993, just over 8 foot, human jumped, high jump. Robot cleared roughly 9.5 feet. Yeah, broke the record by almost 1.5 feet. Both robots from the Beijing-based X-Humanoid company, in case you're interested. And if you want to follow along, it's not all glamour. There's some stupid robots that trip and fall and are, yeah, you get to see that part too. But the impressive ones, wow. Human, world humanoid robot games.
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2: Overnight clear, low 64. Sunny on Sunday, a high of 84. Partly cloudy on Sunday night, low 61. Mostly sunny on Monday, a slight chance of a shower in the afternoon, high of 83. Partly cloudy, a chance of rain on Monday night, low 63. Mostly sunny Tuesday, a high of 85. Partly cloudy Tuesday night, low 65. Sunny, a slight chance of rain on Wednesday, a high of 88.
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0: Lost Soul, featuring Johnny Hawkins from Nothing More. That is The Who, the Mongolian throat rockers, not the classic rock Who. And it's also spelled differently. The H-U, if you haven't seen them, aren't familiar. It's Lester. Thank you so much for listening. Melissa, what a sweetheart. She's been Facebooking me back and forth here, begging. And I mean begging last 2 hours for some 182. Yeah, Blink's coming up, girl. I got you covered. I can squeeze it in this hour. I told you I got a busy night. Everybody's got want to hear their song, including within minutes, besides Melissa's song, we're going to get some Metallica on, some brand new Fozzy. And Kevin, I'm sorry you're dealing with that cold hard bitch and your kid, but we'll do your song coming up too.
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You know, most people thought, no, don't do Turn the Page. Just leave that one. And then all of a sudden they put it out and it's like, oh, yeah, Metallica, you nailed it. Way to go. Yeah, I'm not a big fan of covers, but when you nail it as good as that did. I Know Evil. How about you crank up some new rock from Fozzy? You're getting it here. Absolutely free, my friend.

0: Yep, she's a... And women know women who are that, too. It's not just guys. There are, I know plenty of women who can look at a CHB and point her out. It's Lester pointing out the obvious. We're rocking tonight. Green Day, Beartooth, and we'll hear from Ronnie Radke and the boys out of Vegas. Falling in reverse with the popular monster coming up.
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1: Yeah. I wake up every morning with my head up in a daze. I'm not sure if I should say this, but I'll say it anyway. Everybody tries to tell me that I'm...

I think I'm going nowhere like a rat trapped in a maze. Every wall that I knock down is just a wall that I replace. I'm in a race against myself, I try to keep a steady pace. How the will I escape?

0: Philip Chameau and his bandmates out of Columbus, Ohio, that thriving metal scene they've got there in Columbus. 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And so they're feeling their oats. It's Lester. Thanks so much for listening. Unexpected association between screen use and cognitive performance out of Finland. And it's not what you'd think. 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Now, the researchers caution against viewing screen time entirely being harmless. They say it's still very harmful. The goal should be to balance physical activity with screen usage that encourages active thinking for young adults and minds.
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3: Overnight clear, low 64. Sunny on Sunday, a high of 84. Partly cloudy on Sunday night, low 61. Mostly sunny on Monday. A slight chance of a shower in the afternoon, high of 83. Partly cloudy, a chance of rain on Monday night, low 63. Mostly sunny Tuesday, a high of 85. Partly cloudy Tuesday night, low 65. Sunny, a slight chance of rain on Wednesday, a high of 88.
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0: Brand new stuff from Ben Burley and his boys. Breaking Benjamin, in case you didn't know. That's Something Wicked. Lester, nothing wicked about this next set of Crank It Up Rock as we roll through our Sunday night. Smashing Pumpkins, Billy Corgan and the crew. Great suggestion for Allison, who shot me Facebook Messenger. Looking for Bullet with the Butterfly Wings. I haven't played that in ages. Thanks for the suggestion. We'll dig it out. Plus, some Foos, Deftones, and more coming up.
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Loving that little acoustic ending. Jacoby Shaddix and the crew, Papa Roach, leave a light on, talk away tonight. It is Lester rolling the super, super duper hit-making machine out of Jacksonville, Florida, known as Shinedown. It's time for 45. Send

0: You know, we got so many bands with dual lead singing guys. That's one of the first with dual lead singing ladies. The band out of Detroit, Eva Under Fire, with Eva Marie, the lead singer, teaming up with Maria Brink. Great sounding combination between the two of them. It's Villainous, the latest album from Eva Under Fire. Schlaster, Rockin' You with Saving Abel, Addicted, plus a couple great suggestions. Michelle, Looking for Pop Evil, Digging in the Trenches Tonight. And Wayne, he wants his world rocked with a Perfect Circle's brand new one because he loves the sound of Josh Fries on the drums. That song Starless coming up.
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0: Well, that is a super group and a half right now. You got Billy Howerdell and Maynard James Keenan, both, of course, legendary rockers. Howerdell's been with Perfect Circle since the beginning. Maynard James, of course, back and forth between Tool and a Perfect Circle. On guitar currently with the band. James Aha, the co-founder of the Smashing Pumpkins. On drums, Josh Fries. That's just a song they recorded throughout in Europe touring, and they decided they wanted to have a new song to play. They're hoping to write some stuff, but yeah, that's just a new song called Starless. A Perfect Circle. Maynard James and the crew. Damn good stuff. Collective Soul, Volbeat, and Marilyn Manson coming up.
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2: Overnight clear, low 64. Sunny on Sunday, a high of 84. Partly cloudy on Sunday night, low 61. Mostly sunny on Monday. A slight chance of a shower in the afternoon, high of 83. Partly cloudy, a chance of rain on Monday night, low 63. Mostly sunny Tuesday, a high of 85. Partly cloudy Tuesday night, low 65. Sunny, a slight chance of rain on Wednesday, a high of 88.
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0: Bite Wound, a brand new one from Marilyn Manson. Been out about a month and a half, 2 months now. Exit Wound from the album One Assassination Under God, Chapter 2, of course, from Marilyn. It is this Saturday night come to an end for me. I've enjoyed rocking the crap out of us. This has been fun. I leave you with Land of Milk and Honey for Beth. Hit me up for the Gavin tune from last year, the big hit from the band over the summer. Land of Milk and Honey, for all the people who just got their head in the, make-believe that everything's good in life and all, and just living peacefully, high as a kite or however they're getting by. Bush kicks off that set next.
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right. You can't stop us now. Rage Against the Machine. There's your Gorilla Radio. Randy rocking the weekend. That's what I do, my friends. Linkin Park on the way. Looks like maybe some Metallica too. Right now it is Ninth Key. Here's Happy Feels Like.

0: go. Linkin Park right there in Somewhere Where I Belong. And I'm going to belong in a theater on September 30th. I'm excited about this documentary. It's called Unshattered. It's basically directed by band member Joe Hahn. And man, there's just so much really cool stuff about this. They're going to kind of talk about how the band kind of decided, obviously, a hiatus with Chester, when Emily came on, the new drummer came on, so much was going on. They decided to make changes, and what do you do? And they're going to talk about it, and it's all backstage stuff. It's all in-studio stuff and the emotions. It is going to be an emotional roller coaster, but September 30th, mark it on your calendar. Nickelback coming up and Metallica.
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0: I'm loving those riffs, baby. Nickelback right there and Rattle the Cage. That's right, man. I'm a little cage sometimes. That's how I feel when I'm at the gym. I'm like, rawr. Sometimes. Not always. Depends on my creatines and my pre-workouts kicking in. It's like, I can feel everything. It's crazy. But anyway, Everything Under the Sun, the new album, October 30th. I'm pretty excited about that one. Should be good. Let me know what you guys think, huh? Ice Nine Kills, Architects. Happy weekend. Green Day up next.
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7: Overnight clear, low 64. Sunny on Sunday, a high of 84. Partly cloudy on Sunday night, low 61. Mostly sunny on Monday. A slight chance of a shower in the afternoon, high of 83. Partly cloudy, a chance of rain on Monday night, low 63. Mostly sunny Tuesday, a high of 85. Partly cloudy Tuesday night, low 65. Sunny, a slight chance of rain on Wednesday, a high of 88.
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0: Broken Mirror.
1: Broken Mirror, right there. It's your Architects. Ah, the band that is rocking. They had been out with LP as well, man. I missed that tour. I saw them after the fact, but definitely would like to see those guys. I dig that. So, hopefully your weekend's treating you well. Watching some foosball. Yeah, preseason. Football all weekend long, baby. I love it. I can't wait. Five for your death punch. Phone in reverse. You guys want to hear something? Let me know. How about Red Hot Chili Peppers? What are we doing? Sucking my kiss.
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1: Who is this irresistible creature who has an insatiable love for

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0: Van Fleet and playing your games. Palace for the People. Do out here very soon. I believe it is October. Not far away. My gosh. What are we thinking? What are we doing? Rolling down pretty close to the end of August. My goodness gracious. What happened to summer, man? It's over. It seems like it gets faster every year. I don't know about that, but nuts, man. About Jelly Roll, we'll bang that in a bit. The Warning as well. The Three Sisters rocking that. You guys want to hear something? Let me know. You can hit me up on all the socials.
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0: Trio of Sisters. What do you think right there? That is the warning and kerosene. I dig it. I like it. Monterrey, Mexico. That's where they're from. And they freaking rock, man. You ever seen some of their videos? Pretty cool. I'll link that up on the web as well if you guys have time. News, weather, sports, everything locally. We do it. We're getting ready for football nonstop. Let you know when we're, of course, going to be out and about doing our thing as well. 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You better not go anywhere.
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2: Overnight clear, low 64. Sunny on Sunday, a high of 84. Partly cloudy on Sunday night, low 61. Mostly sunny on Monday. A slight chance of a shower in the afternoon, high of 83. Partly cloudy, a chance of rain on Monday night, low 63. Mostly sunny Tuesday, a high of 85. Partly cloudy Tuesday night, low 65. Sunny, a slight chance of rain on Wednesday, a high of 88.
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0: you go. Avatar right there in crying fire. Did hear the Cyclosporine cases have dropped as the outbreak has maybe hit its peak. I'm not quite sure, but anybody that was affected by that, good God Almighty, I commend you, because I heard that thing, woof, they said it's the worst is behind us, so that's good. That's kind of funny, behind us, man. Autumn King's full beat, it's coming, I know.
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Great stuff right there. Shine Down, that's Young Again. What a great song, my friends. Takes me back to my childhood. I love it. Innocent. I didn't have as many freaking bills. Poppy on the way. 3 Days Grace, Mayday.

0: you go. Been out there with Evanescence on the road, taking care of biz. It's Poppy. And time will tell if I keep getting bigger. Now, I have gotten a couple of compliments on my physique. I've been hitting the gym quite often. I've been hitting bench a little harder. I missed the gym the other day, and I felt really bad about it. I did. I felt guilty. But I'm going to make up for it. I had something come up. I had some family stuff to handle, and I was unable to get there. But I walked around all day going, man. Yeah, you know, I'm now in that part of my life. It's crazy. Foo Fighters, STP, 30 seconds to Mars. Let's go.
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0: You rock right there from the Foo Fighters. It is called Window. Yeah. I like that. Never seen Foo Fighters. I need to, it's bucket list stuff, man. I really would like to see that band. I need to get on the site. Of course, you can check our web, man. We all got all the rock shows that are up there for you. Might have the road trip, but I'm cool with that, man. I do like to go to check out shows in other places sometimes. It's kind of fun, right? Don't know anybody. Just go and rock it and call it good. Nickelback, Wage War, Pearl Jam. Taking it back to the 10 album. Man, brings back some memories in the 90s.
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2: Overnight clear, low 64. Sunny on Sunday, a high of 84. Partly cloudy on Sunday night, low 61. Mostly sunny on Monday. A slight chance of a shower in the afternoon, high of 83. Partly cloudy, a chance of rain on Monday night, low 63. Mostly sunny Tuesday, a high of 85. Partly cloudy Tuesday night, low 65. Sunny, a slight chance of rain on Wednesday, a high of 88.
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0: There you go. Wage War, that's Blindfold. Their tour is getting underway October 25th, San Antonio, Texas. Pretty good, man. Do you like that band quite a bit? Let me know what your favorite Wage War song is, man. I like that band. I'll be curious how they got that name, too. Kind of cool. Check that out. Silverchair, great stuff. Sleep Theory, getting static.
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Boy, I do like that band, Spider and the Boys. I dig that. They did release an album back in 2024, by the way. I don't know if you could check that out. Tim Montana, Break Me Down. Let's go.

0: pass, bro. There's your Weezer right there taking care of business. Seems like everybody's legalizing. Should have it medical, though, man. It does work with Parkinson's people. My mom has Parkinson's. That's why I know that. My mom always been a proponent for that. So that's why I stand by that, man. Disturbed on the White, Motionless in White. That is such a great song. I'm going to bang that in a bit. And Nirvana as well.
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0: Love that. R.I.P. Motionless in White featuring Skylar Gray. On the road with them right now. I'm hoping she will continue to ride the rest of the tour as they'll team up with Dayseeker and, of course, Devil Wears Prada, Dark Divine. Ooh, the list is good on that one, man. I cannot wait for that. Should be good. Hardy, Psycho, been there, dated her. I know her. I know a lot of them. Breaking Benjamin and POD hang.
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2: Overnight clear, low 64. Sunny on Sunday, a high of 84. Partly cloudy on Sunday night, low 61. Mostly sunny on Monday. A slight chance of a shower in the afternoon, high of 83. Partly cloudy, a chance of rain on Monday night, low 63. Mostly sunny Tuesday, a high of 85. Partly cloudy Tuesday night, low 65. Sunny, a slight chance of rain on Wednesday, a high of 88.
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0: Mr. Ben Benjamin said the album is done. That's his first single, Something Wicked. I do like the fact he is letting his son do some vocals, which is pretty cool. That's him saying Something Wicked. That's his boy. Father-son duo. I love it, man. He makes sure he gets all his homework done before he can get on the road, though. I think that's pretty damn cool, if you ask me. I Prevail on the way. Imagine Dragons, Korn. One of my favorite songs. I don't know what you got going on right now. You need to stop. You need to get ready, because are you ready?
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Evanescence right there. That is Afterlife. I'm curious what my afterlife will be like. Guess it'll be going back to the aliens when I was abducted when I was 10. That's a whole nother story. I talk about it with my shrink quite often. Chevelle, it's the clincher.

0: There you go. Papa Roach right there in See You in Hell, featuring Humankind, a part of that. It's not a full-length studio album, but I definitely dig it right there, man. I like it quite a bit. Let me know what you guys think about that. Big fan of P. Roach, doing great in sobriety. He's such a great dad, a great husband now. He's talked openly about that on multiple podcasts. I think he's doing great, man. Love to see that. You know, I've known Jacoby a really long time, man. It's nuts. Alter Bridge, A Perfect Circle, Saliva. Those guys out with Drowning Pool, handling some biz.
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0: go. 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Starless. 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How cool is that? I would be all about that. 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Pop Evil, Red Hot Chili Peppers, hang on.
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2: Overnight clear, low 64. Sunny on Sunday, a high of 84. Partly cloudy on Sunday night, low 61. Mostly sunny on Monday. A slight chance of a shower in the afternoon, high of 83. Partly cloudy, a chance of rain on Monday night, low 63. Mostly sunny Tuesday, a high of 85. Partly cloudy Tuesday night, low 65. Sunny, a slight chance of rain on Wednesday, a high of 88.
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0: as Nothing More, featuring Johnny Hawkins there, and The Who, of course, Lost Soul. Maybe that's you all wandering around, man. Hope you're doing all right. If you're having a bum day, you can call me right now, man. I'd be more than lovely to talk to you. Rock it out. I got great stories to tell you about my crazy cuckoo exes. There's a lot of them. Telling you, all my friends said, dude, out of anybody you find, the craziest situation to get yourself in. I'm like, I know. It's very true. I don't know what it is. It's like girls look at me and they're like, oh, that guy? We're going to make his life hell. And they did. It's crazy when I think about it. Been doing this a really long time, though, man. My love has always been radio, though, which is probably why I've had a lot of problems in my day. I have to move a lot. Highly suspect, five-figure death punch coming.
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Broken Man right there. I do like that song quite a bit because I do feel sometimes I'm kind of broken. 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Beartooth, 741 here is Landmines.

0: Feeling free right there with Beartooth, baby. I like it, Caleb. Excited, man. They get a big tour coming up here in about a month and some change. I can't believe we're already rolling into September. What are we doing, man? Labor Day right around the corner, too. Stepping westward, Eva under fire, 3 days grace. Feeling it because I'm just like you, my rockers.
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0: Villainous. Ah, man, she's killing it on stage, man. I love that. Seen some videos of her out on the road right now. Got, obviously out with Cody Jinks and Fight for Your Death Punch. She's pretty cool. But that one with Maria Brink, pretty damn cool. Villainous, the name of that song right there. Title track of the album is out and available right now. Make sure you guys check that. Fozzy, we'll bang that in a bit. About Three Doors Down, Taking It Back. One of my favorites, actually, from those guys. And Foo Fighters, had a request. Sarah, thank you very much. I hope you're having a good morning.
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2: Overnight clear, low 64. Sunny on Sunday, a high of 84. Partly cloudy on Sunday night, low 61. Mostly sunny on Monday. A slight chance of a shower in the afternoon, high of 83. Partly cloudy, a chance of rain on Monday night, low 63. Mostly sunny Tuesday, a high of 85. Partly cloudy Tuesday night, low 65. Sunny, a slight chance of rain on Wednesday, a high of 88.
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0: Guys, Fozzie and I know evil, and evil is chocolate sometimes to me, but I do need to go get me a chocolate donut of some kind so I can get fired up and keep working. Take a little hiatus, have a little breakfast. Ooh, a sausage egg mixed biscuit or something. Sounds really good right about now. I'll figure it out. It's not part of my workout regimen, but I'll figure it out. I'll be back here in a bit. Bush and Hailstorm coming up.
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1: Well, good morning, sunshine. I'm Dave Duran. Welcome to your Sunday morning hangover. 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

0: Volbeat by a monster's hand. And speaking of monsters, the fourth installment of the Monster series on Netflix arrives September 17th. This time around, they tackle the story of Lizzie Borden. I'm Double D. Metallica roams your way next.
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3: Overnight clear, low 64. Sunny on Sunday, a high of 84. Partly cloudy on Sunday night, low 61. Mostly sunny on Monday. A slight chance of a shower in the afternoon, high of 83. Partly cloudy, a chance of rain on Monday night, low 63. Mostly sunny Tuesday, a high of 85. Partly cloudy Tuesday night, low 65. Sunny, a slight chance of rain on Wednesday, a high of 88.
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0: Rattle the Cage from Nickelback. You'll find that one on their upcoming new album, Everything Under the Sun. Look for it. It's on October 30th.
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0: Young Again from Shinedown. They're scheduled to play the Illinois State Fair later on tonight. I'm Dave Duran, Pearl Jam, and Evanescence straight ahead for you.
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6: Today is sunny, a high of 84. Partly cloudy tonight, low 61. Mostly sunny on Monday. 20% chance of rain in the afternoon, high of 83. Partly cloudy, a slight chance of rain on Monday night, low 62. Mostly sunny Tuesday, a high of 85. Partly cloudy Tuesday night, low 65. Mostly sunny Wednesday. Slight chance of a shower thunderstorm, high of 88.
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0: Man, we had a bunch of preseason games yesterday, but we only have one today in week number two. It's tonight, 8 Eastern, Seahawks at Titans. Your NFL regular season begins September the 9th.
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0: Something wicked from Breaking Benjamin. Speaking of which, I discovered the movie Nosferatu on Hulu yesterday. If you've not seen it, make the time. The guy who plays Pennywise in the It movies plays Count Orlok, and he is excellent in that role.
1: I scream. You scream. We all scream. Because Wendy's famous small classic Frosty is just a buck for a limited time. More screaming, happy screaming, summer screaming, dollar small classic Frosty screaming! 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
1: Today, sunny, a high of 84. Partly cloudy tonight, low 61. Mostly sunny on Monday. 20% chance of rain in the afternoon, high of 83. Partly cloudy, a slight chance of rain on Monday night, low 62. Mostly sunny Tuesday, a high of 85. Partly cloudy Tuesday night, low 65. Mostly sunny Wednesday. Slight chance of a shower or thunderstorm, high of 88.
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0: 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I'm Double T. Your Sunday morning hangover continues with Atari's next.
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0: You may have heard, maybe not, September 3rd, 2027, your 20-year wait will be over. That's the day the new Simpsons movie will hit theaters, and yes, that's the title of the new Simpsons movie, the new Simpsons movie. I don't know about you, but I'm still waiting for a Family Guy movie.
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0: Window from Foo Fighters, who will be opening the show for AC/DC in St. Louis on September the 8th. I'd kind of like to go to that show. You think I should start a GoFundMe so I can get tickets?
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3: Today, sunny, a high of 84. Partly cloudy tonight, low 61. Mostly sunny on Monday. 20% chance of rain in the afternoon, high of 83. Partly cloudy, a slight chance of rain on Monday night, low 62. Mostly sunny Tuesday, a high of 85. Partly cloudy Tuesday night, low 65. Mostly sunny Wednesday. Slight chance of a shower thunderstorm, high of 88.
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0: motionless and white to shut the door on your Sunday morning hangover. You have a perfect Sunday, my friend, and I will catch you later. I'm Dave Duran. Remember, don't do stupid stuff, and stupid stuff won't happen to you.
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Hey, yo, Evanescence, and who will you follow? I hope me to the Rockland, because that's what I'm going to do. I'm here to kick your ass. I'm back again, my friends. I had a little bit of a break, some coffee, a Red Bull. I'm excited. Architects on the way. Here's Nonpoint in the air tonight.

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1: Broken Mirror right there, Architects. I do wish I would have seen them with Linkin Park, man. I'm excited about that Linkin Park documentary due out here September 30th. It's going to be really cool. I'm probably going to cry a lot, not going to lie. I've met Chester multiple times, and it's tough every time I kind of see that because the guy was just a good dude, man. But either way, September 30th, Linkin Park doc, going to be in the movie theater. Kid Rock, Godsmack, my boys, up next.
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0: Miguel Papa Roach, She in Hell. Or when I was in church growing up and I went to church camp, H-E double hockey sticks. It's crazy. How do you go to church camp and find yourself a girlfriend? I did it. Yeah, I don't know if it was a good thing, but it happened. And it's true. And we were pen pals for a long time, but we were like, I love you. I love you too. Isn't it awesome? 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Back in the day. Church camp. It's true. Camp Calvin Crest. That's where I went, man. It's nuts. Back in Nebraska. Rage, My Chemical, and Ninth Key coming up.
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3: Today, sunny, a high of 84. Partly cloudy tonight, low 61. Mostly sunny on Monday. 20% chance of rain in the afternoon, high of 83. Partly cloudy, a slight chance of rain on Monday night, low 62. Mostly sunny Tuesday, a high of 85. Partly cloudy Tuesday night, low 65. Mostly sunny Wednesday. Slight chance of a shower thunderstorm, high of 88.
4: 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We'll be right back.

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0: Happy feels like. 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Rocking a Sunday. That's what we do. 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Well, guys want to hear something, let me know. I am here to handle the business for you. That is Ninth Key out of Las Vegas. Fun place to go for about 3 days. 72 hours. That's a wrap. It's funny. 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But it's true. Mighty Metallica and Volbeat coming up.
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in the Box, Far Behind, back in 93, baby. I was in high school. It was crazy. I had cool hair back then, too, man. But Happy Pills record, and so good. Definitely dig it. Five Finger Death Punch coming up. Here's De Sica. Crawl back to my coffin.

0: Yeah, there you go. Five Finger Death Punch, Eye of the Storm. Man, I am loving that new record, Legacy. I don't know if you've had an opportunity to check that damn thing out, but it is good, man. I'm talking about In Time, Dig That, of course, Jokes on Me, Everybody Lies, Scapegoat, the list goes on. It is a really good album. I like to listen to it all the way through. Check it out if you have some time, man. Might have some copies for you as well. The Warning, LP, and Everclear. Let's go down to Santa Monica.
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0: Like that right there. That is the warning. That is three sisters, a family affair, which I love, out of Monterrey, Mexico, and they're rocking a kerosene. Name that song. Let me know what you guys think about that, man. The sisters take care of business. Always like to throw new rock your way. You can track me down on all the socials as well. 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Nirvana, Beartooth, the list is good. How about Blink 182? Got a request for that. Track me down on all the socials as well.
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3: Today, sunny, a high of 84. Partly cloudy tonight, low 61. Mostly sunny on Monday. 20% chance of rain in the afternoon, high of 83. Partly cloudy, a slight chance of rain on Monday night, low 62. Mostly sunny Tuesday, a high of 85. Partly cloudy Tuesday night, low 65. Mostly sunny Wednesday. Slight chance of a shower thunderstorm, high of 88.
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0: Feeling free right there. That is your Beartooth. Of course, they'll be hitting the Ecstasy World Tour, the European leg, in September. That'll be good. And the U.S. headlining leg in about November. So a lot of things happening. Beartooth.com. Also, our website as well. As Caleb is free. He's open. He's free. He's like, yep, this is what's going on. And I bet that was a tough conversation with his now ex-wife. Crazy. Limp Bizkit, Pierce the Veil in 10 Years. One of my favorites.
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STP right there. A little sex top thing. A little sex kitten. Yeah, I know, right? Disturbed on the way. Shine Down. Let's get it. Oh, man, this is like, Brett Smith said this is like the Goonies, okay? He said, man, this is like, we were kind of growing up and we were watching all these movies. And if you listen to this song, there's so many innuendos of things that the 80s and 90s that these guys grew up with. So here you go. New rock from Shine Down. It's called Young Again.

0: Hey, go Disturbed right there, and I will not break. Absolutely not. Those guys are a little bit of a hiatus. I know David Draymond was planning his wedding. I don't know if he's already gotten married or not. I have to double check that, I guess. But either way, he's enjoying being married or planning a wedding or whatever he's got going on. But a little hiatus for the boys of Disturbed. Evil Under Fire, Pearl Jam Architects. Can track us down on all the socials, of course. And online, by the way, yes, you can read our bios, find out why I am the way I am, I guess. It's true. It is very true. I don't know. I'm just an oddball from Nebraska. I know, right? Yeehaw. Make fun of me. I get it. I know. I grew up cornfields, children of the corn, literally filmed in my backyard.
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0: Liking that title track of that album, which is out and available right now, Eva Under Fire. That is Miss Maria Brink helping out on that. And, of course, Eva on tour right now with Five Finger Death Punch, Cody Jinx. That is a banger tour. I like it, man. I like it. It's good stuff. I appreciate you guys hanging. My name is Randy. Happy Sunday to you as we inch closer to the end of August. What are we doing, man? Pumpkins from Ashes to New, 3 days grace. Let's get it.
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3: Today's sunny, a high of 84. Partly cloudy tonight, low 61. Mostly sunny on Monday. 20% chance of rain in the afternoon, high of 83. Partly cloudy, a slight chance of rain on Monday night, low 62. Mostly sunny Tuesday, a high of 85. Partly cloudy Tuesday night, low 65. Mostly sunny Wednesday. Slight chance of a shower thunderstorm, high of 88.
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0: Like Dead from Ashes to New, that is Die For You. That new album that came out here in April is called Reflections. That song rose right up to number one. I think that's great. Congrats to that band for doing their thing. So energetic on stage. I've seen them, I think, like three times now. So good. A lot of concerts up on our page right now as well. Make sure you scan that. Get online, scope that, make it your homepage. I appreciate that. 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Feels like a good thing. Let's go.
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It's crazy. Cohen, you nuts, man. You write some great lyrics, and I love it. 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So good they've been doing that on the road. Breaking Benjamin coming up. How about 741 giving you a frat?

0: Something Wicked right there at your Breaking Benjamin. And of course, that album is done, but no word yet when it will be released. But I'm super damn excited for it. And yes, I'm excited to hear some more tracks off that record. I do like when Ben does some acoustic stuff. So maybe we'll get some acoustic music on that record. Speaking of new music, how about Nickelback? Korn coming your way. We'll get Freaky and LP as well.
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0: Yeah, baby. Nickelback right there in Rattle the Cage. You know, Nickelback gets played a lot in strip clubs. Not going to lie. Just saying. It's very, very true. I like your pants around your feet. I mean, that song right there figures you out. I've been passing through. I can hear it through the street. That's what I'm trying to say. But new music right there, Rattle the Cage, Nickelback. That album, Everything Under the Sun, slated for October 30th. And looks like they got a couple of dates as well in Tampa doing some shows. And then we'll get a full-length tour. So support that record. So can't wait. Crossfade. Oh, yeah. I like that band. I'm going to play that. Avatar and Green Day coming up, too.
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2: Today, sunny, a high of 84. Partly cloudy tonight, low 61. Mostly sunny on Monday. 20% chance of rain in the afternoon, high of 83. Partly cloudy, a slight chance of rain on Monday night, low 62. Mostly sunny Tuesday, a high of 85. Partly cloudy Tuesday night, low 65. Mostly sunny Wednesday. Slight chance of a shower thunderstorm, high of 88.
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0: There's your avatar right there in Crying Fire off that new album, or at least works on the new record. I think it was released as a single by itself, as far as I know. But definitely like it. Let me know what you guys think about that. Very energetic on stage. Crossfade before that. Columbia, South Carolina Rockers, thank you very much. Still rocking and doing their thing. They did some festivals this year, and I would like to see them again. So I do hope they get out there and handle biz. Nine Inch Nails, Ozzy on the way. Looks like Five Finger Death Punch, too.
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That song was my introduction into basketball, like that we would be introduced that way. We didn't have the pep band back in the day. We were the first group of basketball players at that time at that school that didn't use the pep band to do the, like, come out into the gym for warm-ups kind of thing, getting the crowd fired up. We used Metallica. Bush, right now, let's go.

0: Man, great pipes. God bless. So good. Great Event Fleet. Play your game. So good. October 9th. That's when that album comes out. Palace for the People. So good. It's a lead single right there, man. 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Let me know what you guys think about that. It's nice to see those guys back doing what they do. And yeah, man, of course, Jake is still the lead guitarist for the band and so many others in the band. Everybody's handling their biz. I'm excited about that, man. My Darkest Days, A Perfect Circle, and Filter.
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0: Gallup Perfect Circle and Starless, and I'm pretty damn excited that Maynard James, that's right, he has a sushi restaurant opened in Arizona. So how cool is that? You want to go check that out? I'd go eat there. I like sushi now. I didn't for a long time, but I do. It's good stuff. Autumn King's on the way. Soundgarden. I don't like cottage cheese, though, and I also don't like my food touching. My wife literally sometimes has to give me a plate that has like the certain pockets in it, like a kid, because I freak out if my green beans and my corn or green beans and mashed potatoes or something like that are touching. I'm weird, man.
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4: Today, sunny, a high of 84. Partly cloudy tonight, low 61. Mostly sunny on Monday. 20% chance of rain in the afternoon, high of 83. Partly cloudy, a slight chance of rain on Monday night, low 62. Mostly sunny Tuesday, a high of 85. Partly cloudy Tuesday night, low 65. Mostly sunny Wednesday. Slight chance of a shower thunderstorm, high of 88.
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0: Hey, yo, Autumn King's right there, and Gone, Gone, and Gone is your ex. Forever remember that, my friends. Make them your ex forever. Don't go back telling you. I've always had horrible examples of that where I've had friends, and I've been in my own situation where I've had one like, oh, yeah, I had to go hook up with a bunch of dudes to realize you're such a great guy. Yeah, about that. Go get tested, and I'm good. I don't need you to go figure all that out. Like, yeah, you should have figured it out the first time. Nope, nope. That's why I never go back to an ex. Fun fact, I never do. Nope, never have. Done. That's it. I am Randy, though. I am out of here. I'm going to go put my pants on and walk out of the studio because it's so much more comfortable in the studio by yourself when you're just, you know, chilling. Papa Roach on the way. Owls and Chains, System of a Down. It's coming up. See you, bye.
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There's Pearl Jam. It's JJ. Happy Sunday. Thanks for spending part of your weekend with us. Architects are on tour in Europe right now, but later on this year, they're going to get on the road with Korn. And right now, it's Broken Mirror, the new one from Architects.

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0: Godsmack with Truth. It's JJ with the new one from Poppy coming up, and the beautiful people. It's Marilyn Manson coming up next.
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0: There's the new one from Poppy. Time will tell. It's JJ hanging around here on Sunday. We're going to keep things rolling with the new one from Foo Fighters coming up. Some Creed and Nickelback. They're next.
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4: Today's sunny, a high of 84. Partly cloudy tonight, low 61. Mostly sunny on Monday. 20% chance of rain in the afternoon, high of 83. Partly cloudy, a slight chance of rain on Monday night, low 62. Mostly sunny Tuesday, a high of 85. Partly cloudy Tuesday night, low 65. Mostly sunny Wednesday. Slight chance of a shower thunderstorm, high of 88.
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0: New Foo Fighters album is Your Favorite Toy. There's another one from that new album, Window, the new one from Foo Fighters. It's JJ. Another hour right around the corner. We'll get into it with some Puddle of Mud coming up next.
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There you go. Going down that rabbit hole. Drive you crazy. It's JJ here on Sunday. The Warning coming up. New stuff from them. And right now, Hoobastank.

0: That's a band out of Monterrey, Mexico. They're called The Warning, and that's Kerosene. It's JJ here on Sunday. Some Metallica coming up, and Red Hot Chili Peppers are next.
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0: That's the new one from Motionless and White. R.I.P., the name of the song. J.J. with some New Wage War and the title track from Anima. It's Tool, coming up next.
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5: Today, sunny, a high of 84. Partly cloudy tonight, low 61. Mostly sunny on Monday. 20% chance of rain in the afternoon, high of 83. Partly cloudy, a slight chance of rain on Monday night, low 62. Mostly sunny Tuesday, a high of 85. Partly cloudy Tuesday night, low 65. Mostly sunny Wednesday. Slight chance of a shower thunderstorm, high of 88.
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0: Band out of Florida, Wage War, that's called Blindfold. That's new from them. It's JJ, and another hour is right around the corner. We'll kick it off with some Offspring coming up next.
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There's White Zombie. It's JJ here on Sunday, a band I got to see a couple months ago in San Francisco. This is Nine Inch Nails. As alive as you need me to be.

0: See You in Hell, that's a new one from Papa Roach. It's on a Netflix animated series, kind of the theme for that. It's JJ here on Sunday. New Shinedown's coming up in Stone Sour's Bother. That's coming up next. Swift for power,
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0: There's Shinedown and the new one, Young Again. It's on their new album, 8. It's probably, 5 or 6 songs that have come off that album. Pretty big album for them. Five Finger Death Punch is on the way. Limp Bizkit coming up. And it's Mammoth, Wolfgang Van Halen's band, coming up next.
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3: Today, sunny, a high of 84. Partly cloudy tonight, low 61. Mostly sunny on Monday. 20% chance of rain in the afternoon, high of 83. Partly cloudy, a slight chance of rain on Monday night, low 62. Mostly sunny Tuesday, a high of 85. Partly cloudy Tuesday night, low 65. Mostly sunny Wednesday. Slight chance of a shower thunderstorm, high of 88.
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0: That's Five Finger Death Punch, Eye of the Storm, their latest. It's JJ with some Radiohead on the way, and we'll jump into another hour with some Seether coming up next.
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Dookie stuff from Green Day. It's JJ with some Alice in Chains coming up and the new one from Tim Montana. Now, this is Break Me Down.

0: There's some chili peppers. It's JJ here on Sunday. Thanks for spending part of your weekend with us. Stick around for New Beartooth and Alice in Chains. They're coming up next.
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0: That's new from Beartooth. Free, the name of the song. We appreciate you being with us. Breaking Benjamin is on the way. I Prevail and Volbeat. They're coming up next.
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4: Overnight partly cloudy, a low 59. Mostly sunny on Monday, a high of 83. Mostly clear Monday night, low 61. Sunny on Tuesday, a high of 85. Mostly sunny on Wednesday, high of 89. Partly cloudy Wednesday night, slight chance of a shower or thunderstorm, a low 68. Sunny on Thursday, a high of 89. Mostly clear Thursday night, low 67.
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0: There's new Breaking Benjamin, Something Wicked. They have their new album done. It's mastered and mixed down. They're just not saying when it's going to come out. It's done. So I guess when we know, we'll let you know. Some Nirvana is going to jump into another hour. We'll do that with them next.
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0: New from A Perfect Circle, that's Starless. It's JJ with some Chevelle on the way and Stone Temple Pilots coming up next.
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3: Overnight partly cloudy, a low 59. Mostly sunny on Monday, a high of 83. Mostly clear Monday night, low 61. Sunny on Tuesday, a high of 85. Mostly sunny on Wednesday, high of 89. Partly cloudy Wednesday night, slight chance of a shower or thunderstorm, a low 68. Sunny on Thursday, a high of 89. Mostly clear Thursday night, low 67.
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0: That's new from The Who, Lost Soul, and JJ with some 3 Days Grace coming up. And we'll jump into another hour with some Shinedown coming up next.
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